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2: Cheshire Soul Radio, Chaka Khan, Snoop Dogg, Boogie's in My Soul. And before that, Benson Boone with Mystical Magical. It is Wednesday, the 8th of July, day 189 of 2026. 176 to go.

0: That is Role Model and High Hopes. Still to come, we've got a rewind tune from U2 going back to 1992. Latest news and sport at 8 o'clock. After that, it's Wednesday's Dad Joke of the Day.
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0: That's your Boozy and a Bar song. Still to come, we got Alanis Morissette, Nelly Furtado to play, something from Sienna Spyro, and then a brand new topic for today's list.
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0: This Saturday and Sunday, the 11th and 12th of July, it's the Wings and Wheels weekend at Avro Heritage Museum in Woodford. 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There's a static Spitfire display celebrating 90 years of the iconic fighter, Hawker Hurricane Merlin engine run-up, and then non-plane stuff, classic cars, fabulous four-piece covers band 90 proof, children's inflatable obstacle course, and of course a licensed bar and a range of foods as well. 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You can get your tickets there as well, and it's cheaper to get them in advance. Saturday the 11th as well, hits on the pitches at Manchester Rugby Club in Cheadle Hume. Gets underway from midday. It's a massive day celebrating the greatest hits of the 80s, 90s and noughties. Expect iconic live performances and huge sing-along anthems from Tinchy Strider, Bay City Rollers, K-Class and a whole host more. 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Also, Macclesfield Armed Forces and Veterans Breakfast Club is back at the Masonic Hall on Risley Street, again the 11th, Saturday, between 9:30 and 11:30. If you're ex-forces or currently serving, feel free to attend. Just turn up on the day. They're a very friendly bunch. More stuff going on our What's On guide. 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

0: 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We'll do some Gnarls Barkley and something from the Bad album, which they're promising that Michael 2 the movie will cover in the sequel.
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Will, the Robert Palmer Addicted to Love, Stella Lefty on the way soon as well, as we get you through the last part, mid-afternoon, on a Wednesday afternoon, yeah. Middle of the week already, I know, it's flying by.

That is U2 and Desire, Role Model now, and High Hopes, Quick Look at the Roads for you in a bit, and then we'll do Kaiser Chiefs, we'll do Duran Duran, and our mystery voice with Clue One, because it's Wednesday.

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